0: yeah, 300 bucks. They foreplay, all they text us, lube it up.
1: Do you like what you see?
0: Don't say no to Jake.
2: I'm from the side of
3: Jake. That's true, that we can. And really, God bless.
0: We don't want this thing at you in all place. All of this demon, you can see.
3: Remember the time of our past, we can review by YouTube.

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0: Nico, Nico, go, God bless,
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0: we can, if you buy YouTube, we struggle, find

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1: Boy, did you some of that boy spanking?
2: I'm sorry.
1: Yeah.
0: Ouch.
2: What the hell are you doing?
0: Will this thing stop? Fuck, that turns me on.
1: Gay
0: sex.

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2: Yeah.
3: This thing is $300. These dark and hot sounds. 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
2: sees
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0: The cast in the studio is trying to pick the boy next door,
1: but he really is a player in BDSM.
0: To have him explore his limits, and it's just to focus on him. The element is hardcore BDSM. It's not glamorous.
2: My name is
3: Sam Darkhall.
2: I'm an artist. My name is
3: Sam Darkhall.
2: I'm a performance artist.
4: We must pull up our pants, dust ourselves off. Our journey has never been one.

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1: The element is hardcore BDSM. Whereas it's not, you know, a lot of wild, crazy stuff. It's just very simple, intimate BDSM session between two people. But focusing more on the sub, you know, his reaction, his maturity, you know, where it began and where it began.
2: My name is Vanguard Hall. I'm an artist. My name is
3: Vanguard Hall.
2: I'm a performance artist.
4: We must pull up our pants. Dust ourselves off. Our journey

0: And I thought it was incredible, you know, that they come up and say that to me. And especially we were only, you know, on the web for 6 months and we get such, you know, everybody know about us. I guess I must be doing great work and that just give me more energy to get back in the studio and create more stuff. Because I know that people appreciate things that I do, that I love.
1: Yeah.
2: We must pull up our pants. Dust ourselves off. Our journey has never been one of shortcuts.

0: 15, 300 bucks.
1: 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After 102 auditions and small parts, I decided I had enough and I get into escort work.
0: 15, 300 bucks.

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Their memories are short, but they have forgotten what Nico Nico already has done. Today, I say to you that the challenge is real. They are serious, and they are many. But know that Nico Nico will be met. Nico Nico.

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I'm hired for people to fulfill their fantasies, their deep, dark fantasies. The clientele requested a lot of fetishes. So I just decided to go full master and change my whole entire house into a dungeon. 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

just lube it up, and it's a long process. 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
0: Yeah, I see that. 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
0: Will you show me?
3: Dungeon, the dungeon, gachi, dungeon, the dungeon, gachi, dungeon, the dungeon, the dungeon, gachi, dungeon, the dungeon, the dungeon, gachi, dungeon, the dungeon, the dungeon, gachi, dungeon, the 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

0: Gachi Dungeon.
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0: Gachi Dungeon. 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Dungeon Master. 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
2: Seaman.
0: Boy next door. 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Dungeon, the dungeon, the dungeon, Gachi dungeon, dungeon, the dungeon, the dungeon, Gachi dungeon, the dungeon, the dungeon, Gachi dungeon, dungeon, the dungeon, Gachi.

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0: Duga in the face of our common dangers, in this winter of our hardship. Let us remember these timeless words as we can. My fellow brothers, I, Billy Harrington, stand here today, humbled by the task before us, mindful of the sacrifices borne by our Nico Nico ancestor. Today, I say to you that the challenge is real.
1: Game party up next door.
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1: We are in the midst of crisis. Nico Nico Doga is at war against a far-reaching storm of disturbance and deletion. For us, they toiled in sweatshops, endured the lash of the spanking,

So, to all the people who are watching this video, from the grandest cities to the small villages where Ixo was born, know that Nico Nico is a friend of every man who seeks a future of love.

0: the most powerful site on the internet. And minds are no less inventive. Services are no less needed than they were last week or yesterday or the day before the day after.
1: Fisting.
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0: 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I'm fucking coming. 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
2: Dust ourselves off.
3: Get your ass down from here now, boy. And you too. Go.
2: We must pull up our pants. My fellow brothers, I, Billy Harrington, stand here today, humbled by the task before us, mindful of the sacrifices borne by our Nico ancestors. We are in the midst of crisis. Nico Doga is at war against a far-reaching storm of disturbance and deletion. Nico's economy is badly weakened by consequences of carelessness and irresponsibility on the part of management, but also

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1: The destruction. Who was to die?
0: Ah, fuck you.
3: Wee wee.
4: What is it good for?
5: Absolutely.
6: Coming.
0: Fuck you.
4: Oh, yes. What is it good for?
6: Absolutely. Coming.
1: Listen to me.

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1: Dungeon master.
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1: 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I'm a performance artist. 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I was going to be a movie star. I had enough. Then I did it into escort work. 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
1: 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That turns me on. 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
4: Fisting for ass. It's a fucking beat. 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Coming. 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Bondage, penetration deep.
5: Well, whatever you want to do, that's what you want to do. You think you can beat me?
4: Guys, bondage, sex party. 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
6: Come on, college boy.
4: Do you like what you see?
7: This thing is $300. 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
12: You two obviously want to suck what a real man has. 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

0: the most powerful site on the internet, and minds are no less inventive, and services are no less needed than they were last week or yesterday or the day before the day after tomorrow. 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
0: 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I'm an artist. I'm a performance artist. 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
0: 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I just decided to go full master fisting. Just lube it up. Stick your finger in my ass. 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Deep, dark fantasies.
3: Gang it up.
1: Thank you, sir.
4: Ass we can.
1: I'll give you one more round, okay?
3: Gang it up.
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1: Oh, you never make me come.
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1: stop.
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0: 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So let me guess what the problem is this time. Dinero.
1: Come on, I'm good for it. You know me.
0: You know what, bro? Just kill that right now. Because you know what? You're always getting these bullshit jobs that never materialize, okay? And you need to get that crap off your arms. Cartoon figures, they're not cutting. I can get you a job in the cadet program.
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2: You, better watch yourself, dude. Because you're a fucking plane with fire.
3: I'm a little fire. Fascinates me. I can't help it. So, the colors, you know, it turns me on.
2: It does.
3: I don't know why it just does.
4: 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Put it over it again.

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1: Yeah, right. 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You keep your fucking rubby hands off of him.
0: Stallone.
1: Now get out and make sure you leave through the back.
2: Shut your fucking mouth. Mr. Big Shot, Fire Chief. 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
2: Yeah, I see that. Daddy gave you good advice.
1: It gets bigger when I pull it. 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
2: Well, my daddy taught me a few things too, like how not to rip the skin by using someone else's mouth.
0: Then there suddenly appeared before me the only dick my love will ever hold. I heard somebody whisper,
3: you know that Jabroni.
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2: Gay bitch.
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0: With his unique background and impressive body of work, everyone at kink.com is excited to see what kind of site Van will develop.
1: It's bondage gay website. It's all male. And it's a little bit for everybody. You know, we're going to bring in experienced player in SM and bondage. And also, we also welcome first-timers. I want to get, you know, all different types, you know, the skinhead, leather, tattoo, piercing types. And I also want to bring the boys.

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0: 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With your hand, just lube it up.
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0: 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Oh, yeah? Yeah. 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
1: 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Yeah.
0: Get that away, man. Let's go. Why don't you get into that leather stuff? I'll strip down out of this and we'll settle right here in the ring. What do you say?
1: Yeah, no problem.
0: Right. Get out of that jabroni outfit.
1: Yeah. Smart ass.
0: Show you who's boss in this gym. Yeah.
2: Oh, I'm fucking coming.
3: Endured the lash of the spanking.
4: Got the net, fucking
5: slaves. Alright, you can go now. The other night, one of the boys was sleeping. I reached down and played with his dick.
6: Oh, yes, sir.
4: Got the net, fucking slaves.
5: Alright, you can go now. The other night, one of the boys was sleeping. I reached down and played with his dick.
6: Oh, yes, sir.

0: Sometimes I'm pulling it so hard I rip the skin.
1: I'll give you one more round.
2: Do you think you can beat me 1, 2, 3?

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0: Got you, guys.
1: Fuck you.
2: Anal.
0: Got you, guys.
2: Yeah. I'm an artist. I'm a man.
4: That's the fuck.

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0: My name is Van. I'm an artist. 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I'm hired for people to fulfill their fantasies. Their deep, dark fantasies. I was gonna be a movie star.
1: Yeah, Bill.

0: 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Please come join us, and I'm looking forward to seeing you.
1: Tight.
2: Dark.
3: Deep.
2: Oh. Sex.
1: Demon.
2: Oh.

0: Sitting is 300 bucks.
1: Do you like my
2: two fat cocks?
3: Oh shit.
2: I've got a fat cock too.
0: That's amazing, boy.
1: Fuck you! It's a fucking
0: fantasy.
1: Do you like what you

0: Carson's.
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2: Sex party.
3: Some dick.

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1: 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Finger it. 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

0: 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Suck some dick.
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2: Oh.

Yeah.

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1: Yeah.
0: Now I'm jumping out of
1: bad cock.
0: Yeah. And I know
1: that's amazing.
2: Yeah.
0: But I know I had to have it.
2: Yeah.
0: For this thing, I'm a savage.
3: Yeah.
0: And it seemed like I had it.
3: Yeah.
0: I'm surrounded 20 bad
1: dicks.
2: Yes.
0: But they didn't know me last year.
2: Yes.
0: Everyone wanna act like they important. But all that mean nothing when I swim a
4: cock.
0: Everyone counting on me, drop the
2: cock.
0: Everything.

0: 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Now everywhere I go, they say congratulations.
1: Full master, full master.
0: Graduation. I'm looking for someone to call, baby. But right now I got a situation. Number old Ben
2: Billy Harrington.
0: Big
3: Dick.
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2: Suck. 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Dungeon. 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Come.
0: Fuck you.
2: Suck. 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Dungeon. 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
2: Come.
3: Fuck you!
2: Suck. 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London. Oh, I'm fucking coming. Come.
3: Fuck you.
2: Suck. No, if I don't do anal. London. Oh, I'm fucking coming.

0: 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Come.
1: Fuck
0: you! 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Don't even. Oh, I'm fucking coming.

0: I got a little something on you. I want to talk to you. Remember the time we were hanging out and got drunk and I started telling you about those feelings?
1: What? Did they stop?
0: Well, to tell you the truth, it's these fantasies I was telling you about. I'm having them more and more and they're really turning me on.
1: Guys, rules, facts.
0: Listen, man. I like them.

0: I'm a performance artist. I'm hired for people to fulfill their fantasies, their deep, dark fantasies. I was going to be a movie star, you know, with modeling and acting. After 102 auditions and small parts, you know, I decided, yeah, then I did it into escort world.
1: The clientele requests a lot of fetishes, so I just decided to go, full master and change my whole entire house into a dungeon. Dungeon master, and a full dungeon in the house. Going really well.
0: This thing is $300.

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0: Master.
1: Good.
0: Master.
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0: empire for people to fulfill their fantasies, their deep, dark fantasies. 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After 102 auditions and small parts, you know, I decided I had enough. 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
1: 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Yeah, I see that. Daddy gave you good advice. It gets bigger when I pull it. 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
2: Well, my daddy taught me a few things too, like how not to rip the skin by using someone else's mouth. 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
0: before me the only dick my love will ever hold.
3: Somebody whisper,
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1: one dark hole. Last time I
0: got you
1: was in a
0: dungeon.
1: I wonder if you
0: looped it up.
1: Where are you now, my
0: boy?
2: Louis,
1: your
0: fucking dick
1: stuck in my
0: ass.
1: Where are you now, my
2: Louis?
1: Who took you from
0: gay sex?
1: Where are you now, my
0: horny
2: Louis?
0: Sitting where?
1: Don't you? Where are you now, my
2: wee-wee?
1: I'm at my final.
0: Come.
1: Fly through the
3: semen.
1: Came my
0: full master.
1: I have to
0: suck
1: it off my
0: cock. Use the app one. Stick some finger.
1: Suddenly,
0: I'm fucking cunt.
1: Where are you now? My
0: horny.

0: horny.
1: Really?
0: 15.
2: Where are you now?
1: Really?
2: I'm at my final.
0: Come.

0: dance without desire. Would you like
1: my ass,
0: or
1: latex love?
0: Are you ever
1: lube movie star?
0: That's more fragile.
1: Bad cocks,
2: the semen,
1: anal
3: suction.
0: You can fly
1: in deep dark dungeon.
0: And if no one
1: touch me there.
4: Oh shit! I'm sorry.
0: Where's my messiah
3: now?
1: Horny.
5: Delete.

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1: Where are you now? Silly.

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2: Real man.
0: But when the hitty hit, I might milli rock.
2: Get out of that 2 feet.
0: In a new
3: ass. My old dick.
2: Got you.
0: Change, but the name don't.
2: Boys. 100 bucks.

0: name is Ben Dolphin, and this is Luca Money.
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2: Fuck you. Yeah.

0: Starting today, we must pull up our pants.
1: Look, I was going to go easy on you, not to hurt your...
2: Hey, no.
1: But I'm only going to get this one.
2: Sex.
1: I can feel it. It's just
3: the semen I got.
1: Like this thing is about to happen. But I don't have
2: any hunger.
1: If that means what I think it means, we're in
2: dungeon for dungeon.
1: And if he is
2: for masters,
1: as you say, I'm not...

0: but a shooting is indecent as all hell.
1: Semen.
2: Suction.
0: The spiggity, gibbity, hibbity, bad cock. You really want to
1: swallow my cock.
0: The fappity, pack in the cock, in the back of the... Exact same time I attempt these fizzing. I'm fast while I'm practicing that I'll still be able to break a motherfucking
1: anal.
0: Over the back of a couple of
1: faggots.
0: Crack it in half. Only realized it was a I was on that
1: gay website.
0: After the fuck, how could I not
1: come?
0: All I do is drop
1: ass bombs.
0: Do my rap that cock. Having a rough time period. Here's a maxi pad. It's actually disastrously bad for the
1: man.
0: For the master fleet constructing this
1: fizzing.
0: Yeah.

0: did nothing but shoot for them.
1: This day, game war,
0: taking a piece of
1: music,
0: cause I use it as a vehicle to
1: make me come.
0: I'll eat a new
1: master.
0: Me, I'm a product of
1: full master band
2: of the spanking.
1: You, that talk to anal.
0: Thank you, they got
1: D coming.
0: Enough to intake, grow up, blow up, and be enough.

0: Tell me, what in the fuck are you thinking? Little gay looking boy, so gay. I can barely say it with a straight face like a boy. You ain't listening, like you're watching a spank. Yeah, I'm gonna take place like a boy.
1: Yeah,
0: naked
1: boy.
0: That's all they say like a boy. You get a thumbs up in the back and a way to go from you.
1: Dead.
0: Be gay looking boy.
2: Horny.
0: What you say?
2: Horny.
0: I get it.
2: Oh yeah.
0: From
2: dead. Horny. Boy.
0: I'm a work for
2: 100 bucks.
0: Never ask nobody to stick it out my fucking boy. Basically,
2: boy.
0: You're never gonna be capable of keeping up with the same taste like a boy. Cause I'm

0: just a coming.
1: Dick. Semen.
2: Ass.
3: But I got your ass. Deep throating. I'm out my
1: semen.
3: We have nothing in common.
0: Lube.
3: Self in the
0: ass.
3: Pay homage.
0: Maggot.
3: It's me. My honesty's
0: boring,
3: but it's honestly
0: so.
3: But if I don't utilize what I do, though,
1: God.
3: At least once in a while, so I wanna make sure somewhere in
0: the game,
3: I scribble and doodle enough to maybe try to help get some people through
0: shit
3: times. But I gotta keep a few
0: bad cops
3: just in case, cause even you
0: gay
3: side
0: masses
3: hungry looking at
0: dick.
3: Like it's
0: sex
3: time. I know there was a time where once I was king of the
0: dungeon,
3: but I still
0: sex
3: like
0: boss.
3: A so I crunch
0: cops.
3: But sometimes when you
0: come
3: find up here with the
0: color
3: off, and you get too big and
0: you
3: the sense it's like that one line I said.
0: Gay website.
3: One when I tried to say I take seven.
0: Dick.
3: From
0: come.
3: Some high, but I'm all in a line.
0: Latex.
3: Anal.
0: Latex. Love.
3: See if I get away with it now.
0: Dick.
3: It ain't as big as
0: dick.
3: It was, but I'm
0: coming.
3: Been into an immortal.
0: Coming.
3: Through the portal.
0: I come.
3: Get a time war from 2004. And I don't know what the
0: fuck. It's coming.
3: Boy, your pointless is
0: your room.
3: With fucking.
0: Anal. Come.
3: Lord.

0: Bonded party
1: special on the cable channel.
0: So gay man, straight, hit a all male
1: station the very next day. Hey,
0: man,
1: I'm gonna kill you.
2: Semen
1: coming at you with supersonic speed.
3: Oh shit, I'm sorry.
1: I'm assuming I'm a hit, what I gotta do to get through to you, I'm super hit. Innovative, innovative, so they anything you call. Freak is hanging off of me and it'll
0: be
1: more than ever demonstrating how to give a motherfucking audience a feeling like it's never fading, and I know
0: it's
1: forever waiting for the day that they can see after.

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1: It's bondage.
0: I'm inadvertently hurting you. How many words I gotta murder to prove that if you
2: ask
0: this, you can sacrifice virgins to school.
3: Baggage.
4: Spanking.
0: But look at these
2: ass.
0: These skills blow me. Full of myself, but still.
2: Horny.
0: I bully myself because I make me do what I put my
2: ass
0: to when I'm a million.
2: Above.

0: something I can feel tugging and struggling.
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0: Right with latex. And here's what they want from me. They're asking me to eliminate some of the loose hate, but if you take into consideration the nature that I have, then you may be a little patient and more sympathetic to the situation and understand discrimination. But it's life's handing you naked. But if I can't battle them, how the fuck am I supposed

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1: Gay website.
2: My name is Van. 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I'm hired for people to fulfill their fantasies, their deep, dark fantasies. 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It's going really well.
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1: Yeah, smart ass.
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0: Boy next door. 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
1: 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I'm a performance artist.
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4: Deep dark fantasies.
2: Boy next door.
1: It's bondage gay website.
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1: Gay website.
2: My fellow brothers, I, Billy Harrington, stand here today, humbled by the task before us, mindful of the sacrifices borne by our Niko Niko ancestors. We are in the midst of crisis. Niko Niko Donga is at war against a far-reaching storm of disturbance and deletion. Niko Niko's economy is badly weakened, a consequence of carelessness and irresponsibility on the part of management, but also on the collective failure to make hard choices and prepare for a new mad age. Today, I say to you that the challenge is real, they are serious, and they are many. They will not be easily met or in a short span of time.
3: But know that Niko Niko will be met.
4: Разложу я по...
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0: 1,000 times, refused by you two, and not turned back. 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
1: Bad talk. 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
1: master
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1: ass.
2: Please
1: swallow my cock.
2: I've spent all of the
1: cock
2: aside. We were always a losing
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2: You go in places that, even though it's physical with your hand, for some reason it's also more emotional.
3: Hey man, how you doing? You ever sitting at home and you're wondering yourself, how the fuck do you masturbate? How's it done? What's all about? Well, wonder no longer. I'm gonna teach you how it's done. Got the lads around for a mad gang wank. Come on, boys, let's get it started. Wait a minute, actually, first I should say, remember, it's not gay in a gang wank if you've got heterosexual images on an iPhone strategically placed in front of the boys. Let's get it started.

0: Why are you going so fast?
1: You are.
0: I don't know, you want to go on a date sometime? You know, I guess gay guys do that too, huh? And we'll go out for dessert afterwards.
2: Something got you excited, son? You're lying to me. I saw you looking all right. You pretty boy recruit over here getting turned off.

0: Without further interruption, let's celebrate and suck some dick.
1: 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Fuck you. 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
2: Come.
3: Oh, hang it up.
4: When are you going to have a gay party up here?
2: Mm-hmm.
1: That's what people say.
2: Mm-hmm.
1: But I keep
2: coming.
4: Deep, dark fantasies.
1: It's like I got these
4: fingers.
5: Ass.
4: So fucking deep. I didn't matter. Come.
5: Spank, spank, spank, spank. Spank. Spank.
4: That didn't matter.
2: Come.
5: Spank, spank, spank, spank. Spank. Ass.
4: I'm so horny.
1: And that's what they don't see. Mm-hmm. That's what they don't see. Mm-hmm. I'm dancing on my own.
6: Boom.
1: I'll make the moves and pass it on.
6: Get to the corner, Dad. Now.
1: And that's what they don't know.
2: Mm-hmm.
1: That's what they don't know.
2: Mm-hmm.
1: But I keep
4: calling. Deep, dark fantasies.
1: It's like I got this.
4: Finger.
5: Ass.
4: So fucking deep. That didn't matter. Come.
5: Spank. Spank. Spank.
4: That didn't matter. Come.
5: Spank. Spank. Spank. Spank. Spank. Spank. Spank. Spank. Spank. Spank. Spank.
6: Huh?
7: You put it in the front door, 11 close, 2 blocks down.
6: Dark

Spank. Spank. Spank, spank, spank, spank. Spank. Spank. Spank. Spank. Spank. Spank. Spank. Spank. Spank. Spank. Spank. Spank. Spank. Spank. Spank. Spank. Spank. Spank. Девочка.

0: fantasy. This thing.
1: Oh shit, I'm sorry.
2: On my shoulder.
0: Don't stop.
2: Well, whatever you want to do. That's what you want to do.
0: Make me come.
3: We must pull up our pants.
0: Oh yeah.
3: Dust ourselves off.
2: Thank you, sir.
3: Let us remember these timeless words. As we can.
2: That's how you feel.
0: That's good.
2: Come on. Let's go. What the hell are you two doing? Get your ass down from here now, boy.
0: You know I don't do anal.
2: Got mad now.
3: Today, I say to you that the challenge is real. They are serious, and they are many. They will not be easily met.
2: Fuck you!
4: Fuck you!
0: Dark fantasy. Boy, next door. I just decided to go full master. I'm an artist.
2: Take it, boy.
0: Oh, I'm fucking coming. Just lube it up.
1: Sometimes I pull on it so hard.
2: I'll give you one more round, okay?
0: Okay.
2: I'll kick your ass. Fuck you!
5: Скоро-скоро лягут белые
0: bad cocks.

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2: Boy next door. Boy next door.
3: Harrington.
4: College boy.
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1: Gang enough. 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

My fellow brothers, I, Billy Harrington, stand here today, humbled by the task before us, mindful of the sacrifices borne by our Niko-Niko ancestors. We are in the midst of crisis. Niko-Niko Doga is at war against a far-reaching storm of disturbance and deletion.

0: ass.
1: Take a second. 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
2: It's in the crib, ma.
3: Drop it like it.
2: Oh.
3: Drop it like it.
2: Ow.
3: Drop it like it.
2: Ah.
3: On the PX.

My fellow brothers, I, Billy Harrington, stand here today, humbled by the task before us, mindful of the sacrifices borne by our Nico Nico ancestors. We are in the midst of crisis. Nico Nico Doga is at war against a far-reaching storm of disturbance and delusion. Today, I say to you that the challenge is real, they are serious, and they are many.

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2: 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I'm an artist. I'm a performance artist. This thing

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1: Master. 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
0: Dungeon Master
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1: let's suck some dick.
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0: You got
2: fucking coming
0: to the just wait it.
1: Gay party up here.